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2: 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This Dazu Rock is like one of the main attraction for us. The reason we are here in Chongqing, and it is fascinating, and it is so amazing. We really loved it.
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7: It's very amazing, actually. It's my first experience, actually. But I have seen some people make before. It's very good, actually. I thought it is easy, but it's not easy.
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8: I think the scenery is great. The park is very nice. I like the monuments. I like the people, the restaurants, the food. Everything is so nice.
9: Today we are in Yoyang, and we have explored a very beautiful valley, and it feels like a wonderland to us. And currently we are experiencing a very dreamy life here, like camping and be with the friends and enjoying music and with the flowers. So it's a very, very good experience.
10: 高低错落的楼宇，飞跨两江的大桥，当海外游客走进重庆，看到的是一座立体鲜活、热气腾腾的中国城市。而打动他们的不只是八地魔幻的视觉震撼，更是这座城市藏在每一处细节里的待客诚意。
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1: 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Very different. We enjoy.
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0: 为方便境外游客在渝消费，全市现有离境退税商店446家，可受理外卡商户近6万户。境外游客在渝支付购物退税配套持续完善，国庆期间入境游客消费热度持续走高。
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6: So this was one of the main place that we wanted to visit. This Dazu Rock.Is like one of the main attraction for us. The reason we are here in Chongqing, and it is fascinating, and it is so amazing. We really loved it.
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7: It's very amazing, actually. It's my first experience, actually.But I have seen some people make before. It's very good, actually. I thought it is easy, but it's not easy.
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8: I think the scenery is great. The park is very nice. I like the monuments. I like the people, the restaurants, the food. Everything is so nice.
9: Today we are in Yoyang, and we have explored a very beautiful valley, and it feels like a wonderland to us. And currently we are experiencing a very dreamy life here.Like camping and be with the friends and enjoying and music and with the flowers. So it's a very, very good experience.
10: 重庆专访今天对话中国科学院院士、著名植物生理学家、藻类生物学家赵进东。
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3: There's a lot of people abroad are interested in Chongqing, and I think this is just quite a nice cool place to show that with a big sign. And you can see it's busy, lots of people here, lots of life, lots of energy. So yeah, it looks cool.
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9: So this was one of the main place that we wanted to visit. This Dazu Rock is like one of the main attraction for us. The reason we are here in Chongqing, and it is fascinating, and it is so amazing. We really loved it.
2: 在荣昌安陶小镇，手工制陶体验项目不仅深受亲子家庭的喜爱，也吸引不少外籍游客打卡体验。大家亲手触摸陶土，动手制作陶器，感受荣昌陶非遗技艺。
10: It's very amazing, actually. It's my first experience, actually. But I have seen some people make before. It's very good, actually. I thought it is easy, but it's not easy.
2: 在酉阳叠石花谷景区，千亩粉黛乱子草迎来盛花期，梦幻粉色花海搭配独特叠石景观，再加上特色草坪音乐节活动，吸引海内外游客齐聚打卡。
11: I think the scenery is great. The park is very nice. I like the monuments. I like the people, the restaurants, the food. Everything is so nice.
12: Today we are in Yoyang, and we have explored a very beautiful valley, and it feels like a wonderland to us. And currently we are experiencing a very dreamy life here, like camping and be with the friends and enjoying music.And with the flowers. So it's a very, very good experience.
1: 资讯继续。近日，阿根廷首都布宜诺斯艾利斯举办了首届中国车展，20多个中国汽车品牌集中亮相，全面展示

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1: Hey, I'm John. You might know me from my song Sold Out. I'm sold out. But this time, I wrote a song about a city in China. It's called City of Light.

0: I have seen some people make before. It's very good, actually. I thought it is easy, but it's not easy.
1: 在酉阳叠石花谷景区，千亩粉黛乱子草迎来盛花期，梦幻粉色花海搭配独特叠石景观，再加上特色草坪音乐节活动，吸引海内外游客齐聚打卡。
2: 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The park is very nice. I like the monuments. I like the people, the restaurants, the food. Everything is so nice.
3: Today we are in Yoyang, and we have explored a very beautiful valley, and it feels like a wonderland to us. And currently we are experiencing a very dreamy life here, like camping and be with the friends and enjoying music. And with the flowers. So it's a very, very good experience.
4: 资讯继续。近日，阿根廷首都布宜诺斯艾利斯举办了首届中国车展，二十多个中国汽车品牌集中亮相，全面展示中国汽车在电动化、智能化领域的最新成果。
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7: There's been a change in people's perception about it. We started with this brand in 2018. It was very, very hard to convince the traditional Argentine customer to try a Chinese vehicle. They were not used to it. Now.It has completely changed because the vehicles are very, very high quality and people already know them. And now it's not a matter of should I get a Chinese vehicle, it's a matter of what Chinese vehicle should I get.
5: 凭借具有竞争力的价格和先进的技术，中国汽车越来越多地出现在阿根廷街头。据报道，中国汽车在阿根廷的销量从去年年底的2%上升到2026年的10%。业内人士称，在阿根廷销售的每10辆新车中，就有1辆是中国品牌。随着更多中国车企在拉美设厂，未来市场份额有望进一步提升。
4: 好，下面再来浏览一组国际财经简讯。
8: 印度央行7号宣布，决定将作为基准利率的回购利率上调25个基点至5.50%，这是印度央行自2023年2月以来首次加息。据印度媒体报道，此次加息后，住房贷款、个人贷款和汽车贷款等贷款利率预计随之上升。印度央行还预计，2026至2027财年消费者价格指数涨幅为5.2%，高于此前预测的5%。第78届法兰克福书展7号在德国法兰克福会展中心开幕。据主办方介绍，本届书展特别关注国际危机与冲突、人工智能应用与监管、版权贸易、儿童和青少年文学、有声读物等主题。书展期间还将举办讲座、论坛、签售会和朗诵会等活动。法兰克福书展是中国出版物版权输出的重要平台之一。今年书展的中国联合展台参展面积为336平方米，共展出3000余种、4600余册精品图书，集展览展示、版权洽谈、文化交流、互动体验于一体。近期又迎来了英国一年一度的巨型蔬菜称重比赛，一名来自汉普郡的种植者培育的巨型南瓜正式称重达到1295.8公斤，刷新吉尼斯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
1: Hey, I'm John. You might know me from my song Sold Out. I'm sold out. But this time I wrote a song about a city in China. It's called City of Light.